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16: Somewhere lurking in the dark shadows is a radio host who doesn't suck, even though he's always been a bit of a freak. But he does think you're worthy of listening to his show. Crank up the most talented man whose eye makeup is better than yours. The king of your kind. It's Alice's Attic with Alice Cooper.
15: It's another epic night here in Alice's Attic. How do I manage to stay this excited all the time? Must be those buckets of money they gave me. So this hour, movie music madness about a zookeeper who talks to animals, which somehow needed kickstart my heart to tell the story. Then my favorite part of the night, Hey Stupid. And finally, for rock trivia, it's an REM song that nobody can sing all the words to, including Michael Stipe. But now let's hear some rock.
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0: Not everyone's a genius. You're probably not a member of Mensa. Maybe you never got that PhD. But then there's these people.
1: Well, that's the stupidest thing I ever heard.
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0: It's time for Hey Stupid on Alice's Attic with Alice Cooper.
3: Tonight we start in Pasadena, where the little old lady from Pasadena... Oh, let's not do that one. No, a man was arrested for breaking into a Best Buy while waiting in line overnight for Pokemon cards. There were diehard fans camped out front of the store to be the first ones in, but one of them just couldn't wait. Next, a 66-year-old county elections official in North Carolina was arrested for putting cocaine and MDMA in his granddaughter's ice cream. Best grandpa ever. And finally, Florida, where a man cuts off his own pinky because he was convinced Joe Biden put a tracking device there. He did, probably. Well, stick around, because after this break, I've got rock trivia on REM, so stay tuned.
0: You're mere moments away from more Alice.
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0: From early days in Detroit to teen angst in Arizona to shock rock in L.A. to his rise to Rock and Roll Hall of Famer, one man is superbly seasoned to guide you through this magnificent musical journey.
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1: Welcome back to Alice's Attic. I can't think of anything better than listening to me on the radio. You really have impeccable taste in radio hosts. So, lots coming up this hour. You gotta love the 80s with America's House Band. Then some freaky facts to shake up that little brain of yours. And then trivia on some fun little Canadians. But now, how about this?
0: Alice's Attic with Alice Cooper.

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0: Welcome to the deepest confines of the mind of Alice Cooper. It's a bit dusty up here, and oh, is it cluttered. There's a memory of hanging out with John Lennon and Anne Murray at L.A.'s The Troubadour in 73. And over here is Alice's Cortez High School locker combination. And why is there a random recollection of pre-concert pickled herring in Oslo in 2017? But amidst the mélange, there's a wealth of rock and roll tidbits and knowledge that never fails to entertain and engage. So without further ado, here's your fastidious host. It's Alice's Attic with Alice Cooper.
1: You're back to Alice's Attic with me, Alice Cooper. 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But of course, the highlight of my life has been hosting this radio show. Yeah. Right. Coming up this hour, an Attic classic, a listener email, and finally we'll top it off with some rock trivia. But first, here's music.
0: Alice's Attic with Alice Cooper.

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0: classic rock from Pink Floyd to get us started tonight. Northeast PA's classic rock is Rock 107. Welcome aboard. Your buddy Hamilton here all night long. Great music lined up. We've got Tonic coming off their triumphant FIFA World Cup fan zone party thing that we were a big part of. It was a great show. We've also got some Zeppelin coming up. Van Halen, we'll get to Kiss. Blur's on the way. The Crew, of course. Some Metallica, Stones, Ozzy. Man, it's a great lineup. I've only got 5.5 hours. I got to get busy.
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0: Van Halen's little tribute to Roy Orbison there, the late, great Roy Orbison. That's from Diver Down. They actually made a pretty decent career out of cover tunes. They got it all started with You Really Got Me, and they did all right with Roy's Pretty Woman. I was always a big fan. They always threw some nice guitar work in before both of those covers, so I always appreciated that. Hey, on the way, we've got some Elton John, some Talking Heads, some Eddie Money. Did I mention the Stones? Yeah, I might have. Tull is on the way, Marcy Playground, and more. Stay tuned.
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0: 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I need proof for my friends. 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I'll see you outside, 1:30. I'll give you the nut clusters. I'll pop the wheelie and we're good.
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0: 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I'll be there. Nut clusters, wheelie tech's done, 5 minutes. Come on, you're not thinking this through.
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0: 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Rock 107. Before that, Everclear, Elton John, Motley Crue, Offspring, Clash, Kiss, and Blur. It's a hell of a nonstop set of classic rock. Well, give me a minute and I'll be back and I'll try to top it with yet another one.
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0: Classic rock from the Rolling Stones. Softer Side of the Stones there. Northeast PA's classic rock. Those guys still going strong, man. What do you got your money on? Keith Richards living to be 100, defying all odds. You know, you used to hear those stories about, you know, the miners, the coal miners, black lung, smoking cigarettes, eating bacon, drinking beer every day, living to be 100. Keith Richards is the new modern era man. Drinking, smoking, drugs, you name it, everything. Lives to be 100, guaranteed.
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0: awesome way to groove, man. It is Everlast on Northeast PA's Classic Rock, Rock 107. Jethro Tull in the mix, also Billy Idol, Marcy Playground, Toto. Yes, Toto. Red Hot Chili Peppers, our patron saint of the overnight shift, Ozzy Osbourne. Better Than Ezra kicked it all off. You give me a minute, I'll be back with another long nonstop set of classic rock.
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0: David Bowie on Northeast PA's Classic Rock. Rock 107. Before that, Incubus, Golden Earring. One of the cruising classics there, Radar Love. We heard from Jet. Bob Seger in his underwear. Tribute to Tom Cruise, if you will. ZZ Top, White Stripes, and the Stray Cats kicked it all off. More nonstop classic rock is on the way. We've got Pete Townsend, Led Zeppelin, AC/DC. Yes, some Bon Jovi, Loverboy, Sublime, GNR, and more. Stay tuned, will you?
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0: most of us don't get to pick, but that's the way most of us want to go, right? Blaze of glory. Well, unless you're one of those I'd rather go in my sleep kind of people. Not me, man. Blaze of glory all the way. That's Bon Jovi here on Rock 107. Before that, we heard from Soundgarden, Alice Cooper, Simple Minds, Hoobastank, AC/DC, Zeppelin, and the aforementioned Pete Townsend. You got a minute? Nod your head yes. Yeah, you got a minute. I'll be back at you with Loverboy and Sublime next.
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0: We're almost there, friends. We made it to Thursday. Tomorrow's Friday. Time for some Loverboy on Rock 107.

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0: classic rock from the Police on Northeast PA's Classic Rock, Rock 107. Make sure you stay tuned later this morning, just about 2 hours from now. You got the Prospector Show. Prospector's got a prank call today. I feel like he's got one every day. No one is safe when Prospector's got a phone, I guess I should say. He's going to call a woman today and ask her to step outside of her workplace and snap a picture of him doing a wheelie on his motorcycle so he can prove to all of his friends that he can do one. I don't even know if Prospector has a motorcycle. That makes it even funnier. Let's see if he gets her to do it.
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0: calling. Are we reaching? See, he keeps hanging up. And it's the man answering.
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That's Linkin Park's Numb on Northeast PA's Classic Rock, Rock 107. We also heard from Pink Floyd, Elton John, Breaking Benjamin, Tom Petty, Shinedown, The Boss, and Warrant. Breaking Benjamin fans wondering if the tour is going to find its way to Pennsylvania. They're playing everywhere, but here, one show in PA, as far as I know. Nothing close to home. We'll have to stay tuned.

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You're going to want to tune in Saturday nights at 9 for House of Hair with Dee Snider. He plays it loud, he plays it hard, and he plays it every Saturday at 9 here on Northeast PA's Classic Rock. So you got to tune in. Right now it's the Rolling Stones on Rock 107.

0: tail end of a long nonstop set of classic rock. It's Rat on Northeast PA's Classic Rock. Rock 107. You got to stay tuned. You know, the Hamilton show here, the overnight is winding down, but Prospector show at the bottom of next hour. And between now and then, Black Sabbath, Mellencamp, some Cheap Trick, and Bob Seger. Yeah, I thought so. You're going to want to stay tuned.
1: 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No substitution or transfer of prize by the winner is permitted. 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

0: classic rock from Bob Seger on Northeast PA's Classic Rock, Rock 107. You know, my son, my 21-year-old son, has discovered Bob Seger. He's discovered that he likes Bob Seger, and he was telling me all about how much he's digging Bob Seger. And I had to face the shame of the only concert in my life that I've ever fallen asleep during, and I can't even blame it on extracurricular activities. I just simply dozed off during a Bob Seger concert. My son has never looked at me the same again.
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Your buddy Hamilton out of here. Thanks for listening, man. I'm going to turn things over to Prospector and Kate. The Prospector Show begins at 5:30. I'll see you tonight at midnight. You have a great day. I'll leave you with Metallica on Rock 107.

0: Northeast PA's Classic Rock, Rock 107. Good morning. It's Prospector Show. I'm Prospector.
1: And I'm Kate.
0: And Kate, we are joined by two wonderful people, Jermaine Helkowski and Leslie Minicozzi-Galacci are here. And that is because the 14th annual Captain James R. Minicozzi annual memorial race through the Unico Scranton chapter is happening September 5th in downtown Scranton. When, and I kind of alluded to when, but when during the day and where does the race happen this year?
1: The race is taking place on Saturday, September 5th. In downtown Scranton at 10 a.m., you could pre-register online at runsignup.com/Minicozzi, M-I-N-I-C-O-Z-Z-I, or on race day on the corner of Linden Street and North Washington Avenue. Currently, it's $25 online, but on race day, it is $35.
2: What do you do with the money raised?
3: Jim was my best friend, and after he had passed, La Festa Committee dedicated the race to him because he had started it the year before. His favorite charity was the Boys and Girls Club.
0: Right.
3: And he was in charge of the Christmas party.
1: The proceeds benefit the children at the Boys and Girls Club for the kids' Christmas party every year and college scholarships at his alma mater, West Scranton High School. But it's not just a Christmas party. There's 200 children receive warm winter hats, gloves, an embroidered hooded sweatshirt, and jogging pants with the Boys and Girls Club logo on it.
0: It's a fantastic event, and it helps out so many people. But let's talk about the event itself. And one of the things that happens at the James R. Minicozzi race, the racers run, they have a great time. And then afterwards, and I'm not exaggerating here, 75 million prizes go out the door. All right, I'm exaggerating a little. There's a little hyperbole there. But there are a lot of prizes.
1: But we do it to add just as much energy and fun like the children have at Christmas time. We want the participants. We need to draw the participants. I mean, for a $25 donation, just if you place in your age bracket, you're walking away with $100 in gift certificates to local restaurants, gym memberships, local hotels, and our overall winner of the race and our overall military finisher receives 3 nights in historic Cape May with all their meals included, which is over $1,000 package for a $25 donation. We really want to draw people, not just in honor of my brother, but for the causes benefit from the proceeds we raise.
0: If somebody maybe is like not done this kind of race, they're new to running, or they're like, oh, it's always that weekend. Like, I take it off and I eat like a pig for La Festa. I don't want to be running. Why
3: should
0: they do
3: it? We also have a 1 mile walk.
0: Aha!
3: So if you don't want to run, we have a 1 mile walk.
0: Right.
3: And they can do that.
0: Somebody wants to sign up. They want to register for the race. Price and where again?
1: You could go to runsignup.com/Minicozzi, M-I-N-I-C-O-Z-Z-I. We also have an event page set up, Facebook page set up, the Captain James R. Minicozzi Memorial Race. If they miss the pre-registration for $25, they can register on race day for $35 on the corner of Linden Street and North Washington Avenue from 8 a.m. until 9:30 a.m.
0: Leslie Minicozzi-Galacci, Jermaine Helkowski, the 14th annual Captain James R. Minicozzi annual memorial race in downtown Scranton, September 5th. Thank you guys so much for stopping by on Rock 107.
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13: Here's your Fox 56 forecast. Hot and muggy for your Thursday, and with the heat and humidity comes a chance for showers and thunderstorms. Heavy rainfall and gusty winds are possible. A southwest wind at 3 to 8 miles per hour, highs near 88 degrees. Partly cloudy skies Thursday night, some early showers and thunderstorms, a light southwesterly wind, lows near 70 degrees. Mostly cloudy skies with rain and thunderstorms for your Friday, highs near 86 degrees. I'm Chief Meteorologist Brian Schrader with your Fox 56 forecast. First at 10.
0: Most people buy a keep off the grass sign. 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

0: ladies and gentlemen, grab the kids, call your neighbors, and gather around the radio. It's time for Prospector's Yam Bag of the Day. On Rock 107, we uncover the most baffling, ridiculous, pathetic, cockeyed, laughable, preposterous blunders in the world of misdeeds. Nominee number one.
1: Everyone knows the get off my lawn stereotype of the cranky old dude. This guy took it to another level. A 39-year-old man in Minnesota named Kyle Steffen was arrested after he created a homemade spike strip for his yard earlier this year to keep neighborhood kids off his lawn from riding across it on their bikes. A mother called police to report that Kyle was yelling at her kids, and when they showed up, they saw a long, thick piece of plastic set in the lawn with about 40 3-inch screws sticking up from the plastic. Officers noticed tire tracks from bikes in the yard and said it appeared neighborhood kids were riding through the yard as a shortcut to a park. Kyle admitted to placing the device to keep the kids off his lawn. He told the police he didn't mean to injure anyone, only to scare them, but police aren't so sure, saying he seemed frustrated the device was not effective. He's being charged with a misdemeanor, and he could be looking at 180 days in jail or a $1,000 fine.
0: Nominee number two.
1: If you're driving without an ID, you could get into trouble. If you're driving with a fake ID, you are in trouble. If you're caught driving with 12 fake IDs, you might be the subject of a future Netflix series. A 28-year-old woman was pulled over in Florida and confused the officer when she tried to explain she didn't have her ID, never had an ID, was from New York, but she wasn't born there. She also said her name was Brianna Valenzuela. Not much of that was true. Her real name is Bryce Swanson. She's Canadian, and she had 12 driver's licenses in the car, all which featured her picture, but with different names and dates of birth. She was here illegally, overstaying her visa. It's unclear if she had any criminal plans with all those IDs. She was charged with fraudulent use of personal information, driving without a license, and providing a false name.
0: 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Click Prospector's Yam Bag of the Day. 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
2: 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Good morning. 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

0: You probably don't know me, but odds are you feel bad for me. You see, I'm Prospector's wife, Tara. I know what you're thinking. Oh, that poor woman. The truth is, he's the sweetest guy, most of the time. But when he starts rambling, yeah, you have no idea. It's actually far worse than you can imagine. In fact, here's a little taste of my world. It's time for Prospector's Picky Pet Peeves on Rock 107.
1: My wife and I were at breakfast, and two people were seated one table apart. You know what I'm saying? They were just across from one another, a table apart. And they were talking across the tables to one another for about 5 minutes. I hate that talking between table stuff. Sit with each other if you want to chat, especially if it's more than 30, 40 seconds, because I can assure you that you're shouting and annoying the other diners. And not one of those diners needs to know the intimate details of your colonoscopy while they're scarfing their eggs down.
2: All right.
1: I noticed that Weight Watchers Lifetime Member is abbreviated LTM. Why is Lifetime abbreviated as LT? Lifetime is one word. So why use two letters? It should be L. My wife couldn't understand why I was all upset about it. And I was going on and on. And I said, look, if the idea is to shorten something, then why needlessly lengthen the abbreviation? It seems to fly in the face of abbreviating in the first place. Lifetime member should simply be LM. Think about it. Would you abbreviate automatic teller machine as ATTM? No.
2: Really?
1: And while we're on the subject of abbreviation, not every set of initials we use to shorten things is called an acronym, okay? Acronyms are sets of initials that can be pronounced as words. That's it. If you can't say it as a word, it's not an acronym. Like MASH, that's an acronym. Mobile Army Surgical Hospital. AWOL, absent without leave. NASA, National Aeronautics and Space Administration. But all those things your kids and grandkids text, like IDK or LOL or POS or BRB, they're not acronyms. CIA, FBI, IRS, they're not acronyms. They're just jerks out to get you.
0: Good Lord. You think that was bad? Try living with him. Love you, honey. Mean it.
3: He's known more for his wit than his depth.
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3: Prospector. Morning.

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0: Boys from Boston and Aerosmith and Dream On. 16 minutes after 6 o'clock. 71 degrees right now. Could see some rain throughout the day in Northeast PA. Up to 87 degrees. 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It's the Prospector Show on Rock 107. 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
1: Good morning, I'm Kate. You click one button, and then 2 days later, a box magically appears on your porch. It's, like, incredible and kind of creepy.
0: I like the fact that it shows up, and I don't have to do a whole lot, but then you open the box, and that's where Amazon's like, hey, congratulations, your education starts now. Like, my bidets have finally arrived.
1: Oh, joy.
0: Yeah, I've been talking about these things since I got back from the beach house that had them when we were on vacation. We had bidets at the beach house. I'm like, I can't wait to get these things. So I carried the boxes in the house. I open up, and I start spreading everything across, like, the floor in the bathroom, and I immediately realize, I don't know what I'm looking at.
1: What did you think was going to happen? Just plug it in and be good to go?
0: I mean, maybe a USB port for a toilet. I don't know. I mean, don't get me wrong. It's not overwhelmingly complicated. It's just a little bit beyond what I feel like my capabilities are. There are hoses. There are plastic fittings. There's rubber washers. A couple of pieces look like they might be left over from an IKEA dresser. So I opened up the instructions. Step one, disconnect the existing water supply.
1: That seems like something you could do.
0: Maybe, if you're a plumber. I don't even know if I guess if I'm looking at the existing, like, the water valve that goes to the toilet, I guess that's the existing water supply. And then they say install the T-valve. T-valve?
1: You don't know what a T-valve is, do you?
0: I do now. I figured it out. That's not how I would have described it, but I get it. I'm now intimately familiar with it. But I've reached the next stage of every home improvement project, YouTube.
1: Oh, no.
0: Because somewhere out there, there's a guy named Steve or Mike or DIY Dad 74 telling me anyone can do this in about 10 to 20 minutes.
1: No, and those guys are dangerous because they trick you.
0: They do. They really are dangerous. They're standing there with, like, one adjustable wrench going, this is super easy, folks. Meanwhile, they got 20 years of plumbing experience that they haven't mentioned. You make the mistake of reading the comments, too. Do you do that? You follow the directions in the laundry room. Like, the guy's like, oh, yeah, I did this and flooded my laundry room. I turned the wrong valve and my wife still won't talk to me. My toilet now whistles. You know what I mean?
1: I mean, you always have to read the comments, though.
0: Every time, because I'm looking for just one person to say, I had no experience and this went great. Mm-hmm. You never find that guy, Kate.
1: No,
0: never.
1: No, no.
0: What you find is somebody saying, call a plumber. And then somebody replies, don't call a plumber, watch part two. So now there's a second part of the video. I'm committed. I've got bidets, and I've already watched one video. So tonight, I'm probably going to watch six more from six different guys with all six different ways to do this.
1: No, you're going to end up more confused than where you started.
0: Without question. Tomorrow morning, one of two things is going to happen. Either I'm going to come in here, and I'm going to be like, I've successfully installed the bidet, or I'm going to be broadcasting from a bathroom that's somehow become an indoor water park.
2: Stand back. Whatever this is, it's airborne.
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0: It's time to have a little fun on the phones. Good morning. I'm Rock 107's Prospector. Today, we're going to be calling a place of business and asking if somebody, whoever answers the phone, can come outside and just record me doing a wheelie on a motorcycle. Let's see how it goes. It's another Prospector prank call on Rock 107.
1: This is Barb.
0: Hi, Barb. My name's Rick. Listen, I just want to know if you're going to be there around 1:30 today.
1: Yes, I will be here at 1:30.
0: Okay. I need your help with something. I'll be coming by right around that time. Do you have a phone that takes video?
1: Yes.
0: Okay. I just got a motorcycle, and I just learned how to do a wheelie on it. But I can't do it for a real long time, but I keep telling everybody, come on outside, I'll do a wheelie. But they miss it, and they don't want to wait to see me do it again. So here's what I'm going to do. I can come by around 1:30. If you could just be outside, roll some footage as I come by, catch me that way. I could send it to my friends and be like, look, I told you I could do a wheelie. Here you go.
1: Wait, so you want me to record you?
0: Yeah, is that cool?
1: I don't know that that's not something that we do here.
0: No, I'm not coming for you. What is it, recycling or whatever? No, I just need someone to catch me doing the wheelie and record it. And you guys have the perfect street because there's not a lot of traffic there. You can be able to record it on your phone, and then I can send it to my friends. I'll call you right before and tell you, hey, I'm doing a wheelie, and then you can capture it.
1: This is a place of business. This isn't somewhere where... I'm going to do that.
0: I understand that. I know. It's just going to take a minute. It's not going to be that long. How about this? Do you like macadamia nuts?
1: Yes.
0: All right. Well, I just had a friend give me some Hawaiian Host chocolate-covered macadamia nut clusters. I'll trade you that if you record me on your phone doing a wheelie. Sounds like a fair trade, right? It'll take a minute, and then I'll get on my motorcycle. I'll just do a few passes, and you'd really be helping me out there.
1: On a motorcycle?
0: Yeah, on a motorcycle. I just got the motorcycle. Is that really that hard?
1: You said bike.
0: Well, a bike. People call a motorcycle a bike. What's the difference? Are you going to help me or not?
1: I don't think that this is a good idea, sweetie.
0: Why don't you think that's a good idea?
1: Well, if you're doing the wheelie in the vicinity of the recycle center, there's sometimes broken glass. You can get hurt.
0: Just meet me outside at 1:30. I'll give you the nut clusters. I'll get back out on the street. I'll do a couple wheelies. You catch me on the video. You text it to me. We're done. You're never going to see me again, all right?
1: Sweetie, you're getting rude.
0: I'm not being rude. I'm just asking you to help me out.
1: You say you want to send this to your friends. Why don't you have your friends record it?
0: Because every time they're out there, they get tired of waiting for me to do the wheelie, and they end up going back inside.
1: So why don't you tell them to be somewhere at 1:30.
0: But I'm asking you to be at a place you're already going to be, and you're getting nut clusters. You said you like nut clusters.
1: I'm working.
0: It's just going to take a minute, okay? Just a minute. Like, I'll see you outside 1:30. I'll give you the nut clusters. I'll pop the wheelie, and we're good.
1: My manager will be here at that time frame, and that is not a good idea for me to try to do something like that.
0: Look, take your break at 1:30. I'll be there. Nut clusters. Wheelie tech's done. 5 minutes. Come on. You're not thinking this through.
1: No, I think you're not thinking it through. This isn't a good idea, hon.
0: Come on.
1: I mean, you sound like a grown man who wants to play... with teenagers.
0: Well, I don't want to play with teenagers. I just want to prove to my friends I could do a wheelie, and you're not helping me out.
1: No, you shouldn't be calling a place of business. We're trying to get things done here.
0: Well,
1: so
0: am I.
1: You shouldn't be calling, wasting people's time with things like this.
0: Well, unless, of course, it's like a big prank call, right?
1: What?
0: This is a Prospector prank call. I'm not really doing a wheelie here on Rock 107 right now.
1: At first, when you started, I thought you were a kid, and then you said a motorbike... And I was so confused, and all I saw was there was going to be an ambulance at the end of the cul-de-sac.
0: That's exciting, though, right?
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0: Coming through Chinchilla this morning, passing Toasties and wondering if breakfast can wait until after you get to work. Here's Rock 107 traffic.
6: So far, so good on 81 in Lackawanna County. 84, if you're eastbound and you're approaching 380, we have a report of a crash there in Roaring Brook Township. Not seeing any delays on Route 6 or Route 11. You're doing okay on the Pennsylvania Turnpike. Not seeing any problems in Luzerne County on the Cross Valley or 309 in the Back Mountain. 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
13: Here's your Fox 56 forecast. Hot and muggy for your Thursday, and with the heat and humidity comes a chance for showers and thunderstorms. Heavy rainfall and gusty winds are possible. A southwest wind at 3 to 8 miles per hour, highs near 88 degrees. Partly cloudy skies Thursday night, some early showers and thunderstorms, a light southwesterly wind, lows near 70 degrees. Mostly cloudy skies with rain and thunderstorms for your Friday, highs near 86 degrees. I'm Chief Meteorologist Brian Schrader with your Fox 56 forecast. First at 10.
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0: A 64-year-old father of five graduated from nursing school after studying alongside his son at the University of West England. He now has secured a position at a local hospital where he completed most of his training. The man's favorite part of the college experience was spending one day each week on campus with his son. He said studying with younger classmates helped him feel young again.
15: Thanks. We needed that. 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

One driver's license can cause enough headaches. Wait until you hear what deputies say they found in this car. The Handbag of the Day, minutes away on Rock 107.

0: preposterous blunders in the world of misdeeds. Nominee number one.
1: Everyone knows the get off my lawn stereotype of the cranky old dude. This guy took it to another level. A 39-year-old man in Minnesota named Kyle Steffen was arrested after he created a homemade spike strip for his yard earlier this year to keep neighborhood kids off his lawn from riding across it on their bikes. A mother called police to report that Kyle was yelling at her kids, and when they showed up, they saw a long, thick piece of plastic set in the lawn with about 40 3-inch screws sticking up from the plastic. Officers noticed tire tracks from bikes in the yard and said it appeared neighborhood kids were riding through the yard as a shortcut to a park. Kyle admitted to placing the device to keep the kids off his lawn. He told the police he didn't mean to injure anyone, only to scare them, but police aren't so sure, saying he seemed frustrated the device was not effective. He's being charged with a misdemeanor, and he could be looking at 180 days in jail or a $1,000 fine.
0: Nominee number two.
1: If you're driving without an ID, you could get into trouble. If you're driving with a fake ID, you are in trouble. If you're caught driving with 12 fake IDs, you might be the subject of a future Netflix series. A 28-year-old woman was pulled over in Florida and confused the officer when she tried to explain she didn't have her ID, never had an ID, was from New York, but she wasn't born there. She also said her name was Brianna Valenzuela. Not much of that was true. Her real name is Bryce Swanson. She's Canadian, and she had 12 driver's licenses in the car, all which featured her picture, but with different names and dates of birth. She was here illegally, overstaying her visa. It's unclear if she had any criminal plans with all those IDs. She was charged with fraudulent use of personal information, driving without a license, and providing a false name.
0: 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Click Prospector's Yam Bag of the Day. Vote in our poll and tell us who you think should be the Yam Bag of the Day.
1: 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Glad you're doing this drive before the office worker traffic wake up and clog the road. 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
2: So far, so good on 81 in Lackawanna County. 84, if you're eastbound and you're approaching 380, we have a report of a crash there in Roaring Brook Township. Not seeing any delays on Route 6 or Route 11. You're doing okay on the Pennsylvania Turnpike. Not seeing any problems in Luzerne County on the Cross Valley or 309 in the Back Mountain. Berwick area, so far, so good. 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

ladies and gentlemen, grab the kids, call your neighbors, and gather around the radio. 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

0: every now and then you arrive in a city and there's a tangible feeling of romance in the air, Kate.
1: Good morning. It's the Ross Victor Show on Rock 107. It might be a certain area of town during a certain season with that special someone who you just met on an app.
0: A new report lists New York City as the most romantic city in the United States. It's like the Paris of America. There's so much love in the air, the city even has their own pickup lines, as you'll see with today's list of top five pickup lines that only work in New York City. Here we go. Number five, is that a package of wipes for the subway handles in your pocket, or are you just happy to see me?
1: Top five pickup lines that only work in New York City. Number four, you're steamier than a sewer grate in the winter.
0: Number three, what do you say we make like the Jets draft pick after our season in the NFL and disappear?
1: Top five pickup lines that only work in New York City. Number two, are you a ticket for public drunkenness at the Knicks championship parade? Because you got fine written all over you.
0: And the number one pickup line that only works in New York City, we go together like a rat in a thin slice of pizza. There you have it.
2: Not tonight. I have a headache.
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0: late, great Ronnie James Dio and the band Dio there, Northeast PA's classic rock. Now, Dio, I never got to see solo. I didn't see him in Rainbow. I did see him in the Heaven and Hell edition of Black Sabbath back in the mid-2010s.
1: Whoa.
0: Which was very cool. And me and Rockwell 7 Afternoon guy Mark Hoover went and saw him. Fantastic show. There are a couple bands I just haven't seen yet. Two of them are coming to the Pavilion at Montage on Friday night.
1: Yeah, Billy Idol and Devo are going to be hitting Montage Mountain.
0: Never seen either
1: which
0: one
1: Which is
0: of them.
1: Like shocking to me.
0: I'm an old man. I should have seen both of these bands.
1: Yeah, seriously.
0: Yeah, well, I'm going to correct that on Friday night.
1: Yes.
0: Now, if you haven't got tickets to the show yet and you're thinking, oh, yeah, Prospector, stop making me jealous, man. I really want to go. Well, it's your lucky day.
1: Yeah, all you had to do was listen for the Rebel Yell.
0: You just heard it. Now you got to be on the Rock Lines. We're looking for caller 17, Rock 107. Hello, who's this?
2: This is John.
0: John, how you doing?
2: All right. How about yourself?
0: Fantastic. Kate, how are you doing?
1: I'm doing great.
0: All right, great. So John's doing good.
2: Hi, Kate.
1: Hi.
0: John's doing great. I'm doing great. Kate's doing great. We should try to make John better, don't you think?
1: Yeah.
0: All right, John, how about a pair of tickets? Would that make it better?
2: It does make it better.
1: Congrats for caller 17. You're going to see Billy Idol tomorrow night. You're a winner from Rock 107.
2: Awesome. Thank you.
0: So John doesn't have to be jealous any longer.
1: No.
0: But if you still are thinking, well, I haven't won tickets yet, this is terrible.
1: Well, today and tomorrow, last day. It's happening all day.
0: That's right. Keep listening for that cue to call in. More chances coming up from Rock 107.
3: 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No, wait. Sorry. This is actually should be in an institution. We'll get that right. 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
0: Heading up 315 towards another day at Geisinger, hoping the ride in is easier than checking in on that kiosk. Here's Rock 107 traffic.
4: Good morning. Everything's fine on 81, 84, and 380. North Scranton and Biden expressways are clear. Not seeing any problems on Route 6 or Route 11. Route 315, Cross Valley, and 309 in the Back Mountain, all clear as well. 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I'm Michelle Taylor, Total Traffic.
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0: That's Billy Idol and White Wedding. Northeast PA's Classic Rock at 732, 73 degrees up to 87 today with maybe some rain. Hoping for no rain Friday night at the Pavilion at Montage Mountain because Billy Idol's going to be there. You think he'll do that song?
1: I hope so.
0: Could you imagine?
1: I hope.
0: You're going to see Billy Idol and he's like, yeah, we're not doing White Wedding tonight. Like, he does the other, like, he'll rebel yell, no problem. You want to hear Dance Myself? Cool. Moaning, moaning, got it, yeah. Flesh, doing it, no problem. No, there'll be no White Wedding.
1: No, sorry, can't.
0: I'm sick of the song and I'm not doing it. That would be horrible. You'd be like, man, I came all the way to hear you, White Wedding. Give me a wow. But no, you get nothing.
1: Fingers crossed.
0: Yeah. Sometimes you just don't get what you want. Like, the automatic doors slide open, and instead of, like, pool noodles and beach towels, you're greeted by shelves full of pencils, binders, and lunchboxes. I mean, Kate, the first sign the summer is ending isn't the weather. It's when the stores decide, that's it, you're done having fun.
1: The Prospector Show on Rock 107 is underway. Good morning. You know, walk into Walmart, Target, or Old Navy right now, and you think school starts tomorrow.
0: I know. You got the backpacks and notebooks and lunchboxes, pencil displays that are on the size of a small apartment.
1: And the stores have been ready for weeks, too.
0: I think they've been ready. Too ready. You know what I mean? Like, just too ready. They're way too gung-ho.
1: Well, because somewhere in the back of every store has to be a pile of, like, old, outdated back-to-school merch they couldn't give away, right?
0: Lunchboxes with movies that kids stopped caring about 3 years ago. Notebooks with last year's trendy catchphrase on it.
1: Folders featuring someone that, like, isn't even famous anymore.
0: They gotta move that stuff!
2: Great moms know it's back-to-school time already, so now's the time to stock up on all the early savings. Like this cool t-shirt that says, it's lit, mom. That's so sus. Or this great Rick and Morty backpack. I don't even watch that show anymore, Mom. I can't carry that around. And look at this Fortnite hat. It's 75% off. Yeah, because no one wants it. It's going to be the best year ever. Mom, that's such cat.
3: Prospector, like a cold bucket of water first thing in the morning.
0: Most people buy a keep off the grass sign. 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Let's get a look at your ride in. 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
4: 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Not seeing any problems on the North Scranton or Biden Expressways. 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Cross Valley Expressway and 309 in the Back Mountain, no problems. Now, Plymouth, that's a different story. Traffic is really starting to slow down on Main Street in Plymouth between Nottingham Street and down to Jersey Road, and that is due to construction. 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I'm Michelle Taylor, Total Traffic.
0: 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Monday Street, that's Monday Street.
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15: Here's your Fox 56 forecast. Hot and muggy for your Thursday, and with the heat and humidity comes a chance for showers and thunderstorms. Heavy rainfall and gusty winds are possible. A southwest wind at 3 to 8 miles per hour, highs near 88 degrees. Partly cloudy skies Thursday night, some early showers and thunderstorms, a light southwesterly wind, lows near 70 degrees. Mostly cloudy skies with rain and thunderstorms for your Friday, highs near 86 degrees. I'm Chief Meteorologist Brian Schrader with your Fox 56 forecast, first at 10.
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16: 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There's plenty of bad news, but it's not all bad. 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
0: A 64-year-old father of five graduated from nursing school after studying alongside his son at the University of West England. He now has secured a position in a local hospital where he completed most of his training. The man's favorite part of the college experience was spending one day each week on campus with his son. He said studying with younger classmates helped him feel young again.
16: Thanks. We needed that. The brighter side of Prospector on Rock 107. Yeah.

0: ladies and gentlemen, grab the kids, call your neighbors, and gather round the radio. It's time for Prospector's Yam Bag of the Day. On Rock 107, we uncover the most baffling, ridiculous, pathetic, cockeyed, laughable, preposterous blunders in the world of misdeeds. Nominee number one.
1: Everyone knows the get off my lawn stereotype of the cranky old dude. This guy took it to another level. A 39-year-old man in Minnesota named Kyle Steffen was arrested after he created a homemade spike strip for his yard earlier this year to keep neighborhood kids off his lawn from riding across it on their bikes. A mother called police to report that Kyle was yelling at her kids, and when they showed up, they saw a long, thick piece of plastic set in the lawn with about 40 3-inch screws sticking up from the plastic. Officers noticed tire tracks from bikes in the yard and said it appeared neighborhood kids were riding through the yard as a shortcut to a park. Kyle admitted to placing the device to keep the kids off his lawn. He told the police he didn't mean to injure anyone, only to scare them, but police aren't so sure, saying he seemed frustrated the device was not effective. He's being charged with a misdemeanor, and he could be looking at 180 days in jail or a $1,000 fine.
0: Nominee number two.
1: If you're driving without an ID, you could get into trouble. If you're driving with a fake ID, you are in trouble. If you're caught driving with 12 fake IDs, you might be the subject of a future Netflix series. A 28-year-old woman was pulled over in Florida and confused the officer when she tried to explain she didn't have her ID.

0: never had an ID, was from New York, but she wasn't born there. She also said her name was Brianna Valenzuela. Not much of that was true. Her real name is Bryce Swanson. She's Canadian, and she had 12 driver's licenses in the car, all which featured her picture, but with different names and dates of birth. She was here illegally, overstaying her visa. It's unclear if she had any criminal plans with all those IDs. She was charged with fraudulent use of personal information, driving without a license, and providing a false name.
1: 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Vote in our poll and tell us who you think should be the Yam Bag of the Day.
0: Flying down the O'Neill Highway this morning, hoping you catch the arrow there by BK before it disappears. Here's Rock 107 traffic.
2: So far, so good out there on 81, and everything's fine on 84 and 380. Other main roadways in Lackawanna County, such as the North Scranton and Biden Expressways and the Governor Casey Highway, all clear. In Luzerne County and Plymouth, Main Street is all tied up between Nottingham Street and heading on down to Jersey Road, and that is due to construction. But the rest of Luzerne County is clear, and it's all sponsored by Progressive Commercial Insurance. 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I'm Michelle Taylor, Total Traffic.
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0: You spend half your Friday night trying to decide what CD was going in the car. And if you had a CD changer, it made it tougher because now you have to pick 6 or 9 or 20. And once it was in, that's it. Don't touch it, dude. 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

He was going to ride a bike to work this morning, but he had trouble with his bolt cutters. 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

0: You probably don't know me, but odds are you feel bad for me. You see, I'm Prospector's wife, Tara. I know what you're thinking. Oh, that poor woman. The truth is, he's the sweetest guy. Most of the time. But when he starts rambling, yeah, you have no idea. It's actually far worse than you can imagine. In fact, here's a little taste of my world. It's time for Prospector's Picky Pet Peeves on Rock 107.
1: My wife and I were at breakfast, and two people were seated one table apart. You know what I'm saying? They were just across from one another, a table apart. And they were talking across the tables to one another for about 5 minutes. I hate that talking between table stuff. Sit with each other if you want to chat, especially if it's more than 30, 40 seconds, because I can assure you that you're shouting and annoying the other diners. And not one of those diners needs to know the intimate details of your colonoscopy while they're scarfing their eggs down.
2: All right.
1: I noticed that Weight Watchers Lifetime Member is abbreviated LTM. Why is Lifetime abbreviated as LT? Lifetime is one word. So why use two letters? It should be L. My wife couldn't understand why I was all upset about it. And I was going on and on. And I said, look, if the idea is to shorten something, then why needlessly lengthen the abbreviation? It seems to fly in the face of abbreviating in the first place. Lifetime member should simply be LM. Think about it. Would you abbreviate automatic teller machine as ATTM? No.
0: Really?
1: And while we're on the subject of abbreviation, not every set of initials we use to shorten things is called an acronym, okay? Acronyms are sets of initials that can be pronounced as words. That's it. If you can't say it as a word, it's not an acronym. Like MASH, that's an acronym. Mobile Army Surgical Hospital. AWOL, absent without leave. NASA, National Aeronautics and Space Administration. But all those things your kids and grandkids text, like IDK or LOL or POS or BRB, they're not acronyms. CIA, FBI, IRS, they're not acronyms. They're just jerks out to get you.
0: Good Lord. You think that was bad? Try living with him. Love you, honey. Mean it.
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1: Good morning, I'm Kate. You click one button, and then 2 days later, a box magically appears on your porch. It's, like, incredible and kind of creepy.
0: I like the fact that it shows up, and I don't have to do a whole lot, but then you open the box, and that's where Amazon's like, hey, congratulations, your education starts now. Like, my bidets have finally arrived.
1: Oh, joy.
0: Yeah, I've been talking about these things since I got back from the beach house that had them when we were on vacation. We had bidets at the beach house. I'm like, I can't wait to get these things. So I carried the boxes in the house. I open up, and I start spreading everything across, like, the floor in the bathroom, and I immediately realize, I don't know what I'm looking at.
1: What did you think was going to happen? Just plug it in and be good to go?
0: I mean, maybe a USB port for a toilet. I don't know. I mean, don't get me wrong. It's not overwhelmingly complicated. It's just a little bit beyond what I feel like my capabilities are. There are hoses. There are plastic fittings. There's rubber washers. A couple of pieces look like they might be left over from an IKEA dresser. So I open up the instructions. Step one, disconnect the existing water supply.
1: That seems like something you could do.
0: Maybe if you're a plumber. I don't even know if I guess if I'm looking at the existing, like the water valve that goes to the toilet, I guess that's the existing water supply. And then they say install the T-valve. T-valve?
1: You don't know what a T-valve is, do you?
0: I do now. I figured it out. That's not how I would have described it, but I get it. I'm now intimately familiar with it. But I've reached the next stage of every home improvement project, YouTube.
1: Oh, no.
0: Because somewhere out there, there's a guy named Steve or Mike or DIY Dad 74 telling me anyone can do this in about 10 to 20 minutes.
1: No, and those guys are dangerous because they trick you.
0: They do. They really are dangerous. They're standing there with like one adjustable wrench going, this is super easy, folks. Meanwhile, they got 20 years of plumbing experience that they haven't mentioned. You make the mistake of reading the comments, too. Do you do that? You follow the directions in the laundry room. Like, the guy's like, oh, yeah, I did this and flooded my laundry room. I turned the wrong valve and my wife still won't talk to me. My toilet now whistles. You know what I mean?
1: I mean, you always have to read the comments, though.
0: Every time, because I'm looking for just one person to say, I had no experience and this went great. Mm-hmm. You never find that guy, Kate.
1: No,
0: never.
1: No, no.
0: What you find is somebody saying, call a plumber. And then somebody replies, don't call a plumber. Watch part two. So now there's a second part of the video. I'm committed. I've got bidets, and I've already watched one video. So tonight, I'm probably going to watch six more from six different guys with all six different ways to do this.
1: No, you're going to end up more confused than where you started.
0: Without question. Tomorrow morning, one of two things is going to happen. Either I'm going to come in here, and I'm going to be like, I've successfully installed the bidet, or I'm going to be broadcasting from a bathroom that's somehow become an indoor water park.
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4: Not seeing any delays on 81 and everything's fine on 84 as well as 380. They're doing some construction on Mulberry Street between Washington Avenue and Jefferson Avenue today in the downtown Scranton area. Not seeing any issues if you're on the North Scranton or Biden Expressway, though. Those are fine. In Plymouth, Main Street is all tied up due to construction, and that's between Nottingham Street and heading on down to Jersey Road. 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I'm Michelle Taylor, Total Traffic.
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0: It's time to have a little fun on the phones. Good morning. I'm Rock 107's Prospector. Today, we're going to be calling a place of business and asking if somebody, whoever answers the phone, can come outside and just record me doing a wheelie on a motorcycle. Let's see how it goes. It's another Prospector prank call on Rock 107.
1: This is Barb.
0: Hi, Barb. My name's Rick. Listen, I just want to know if you're going to be there around 1:30 today.
1: Yes, I will be here at 1:30.
0: Okay. I need your help with something. I'll be coming by right around that time. Do you have a phone that takes video?
1: Yes.
0: Okay. I just got a motorcycle, and I just learned how to do a wheelie on it. But I can't do it for a real long time, but I keep telling everybody, come on outside, I'll do a wheelie. But they miss it, and they don't want to wait to see me do it again. So here's what I'm going to do. I can come by around 1:30. If you could just be outside, roll some footage as I come by, catch me that way. I could send it to my friends and be like, look, I told you I could do a wheelie. Here you go.
1: Wait, so you want me to record you?
0: Yeah, is that cool?
1: I don't know that that's not something that we do here.
0: No, I'm not coming for you. What is it, recycling or whatever? No, I just need someone to catch me doing the wheelie and record it. And you guys have the perfect street because there's not a lot of traffic there. You can be able to record it on your phone, and then I can send it to my friends. I'll call you right before and tell you, hey, I'm doing a wheelie, and then you can capture it.
1: This is a place of business. This isn't somewhere where I'm going
0: to
1: do that.
0: I understand that. Just going to.
1: I
0: know. It's just going to take a minute. It's not going to be that long. How about this? Do you like macadamia nuts?
1: Yes.
0: All right. Well, I just had a friend give me some Hawaiian Host chocolate covered macadamia nut clusters. I'll trade you that if you record me on your phone doing a wheelie. Sounds like a fair trade, right? It'll take a minute, and then I'll get on my motorcycle. I'll just do a few passes, and you'd really be helping me out there.
1: On a motorcycle?
0: Yeah, on a motorcycle. I just got the motorcycle. Is that really that hard?
1: You said bike.
0: Well, a bike. People call a motorcycle a bike. What's the difference? Are you going to help me or not?
1: I don't think that this is a good idea, sweetie.
0: Why don't you think that's a good idea?
1: Well, if you're doing a wheelie in the vicinity of the recycle center, there's sometimes broken glass. You can get hurt.
0: Just meet me outside at 1:30. I'll give you the nut clusters. I'll get back out on the street. I'll do a couple wheelies. You catch me on the video. You text it to me. We're done. You're never going to see me again, all right?
1: Sweetie, you're getting rude.
0: I'm not being rude. I'm just asking you to help me out.
1: You say you want to send this to your friends. Why don't you have your friends record it?
0: Because every time they're out there, they get tired of waiting for me to do the wheelie, and they end up going back inside.
1: So why don't you tell them to be somewhere at 1:30.
0: But I'm asking you to be at a place you're already going to be, and you're getting nut clusters. You said you like nut clusters.
1: I'm working.
0: It's just going to take a minute, okay? Just a minute. Like, I'll see you outside 1:30. I'll give you the nut clusters. I'll pop the wheelie, and we're good.
1: My manager will be here at that time frame, and that is not a good idea for me to try to do something like that.
0: Take your break at 1:30. I'll be there. Nut clusters. Wheelie text done. 5 minutes. Come on. You're not thinking this through.
1: No, I think you're not thinking it through. This isn't a good idea, hon.
0: Come on.
1: I mean, you sound like a grown man who wants to play with teenagers.
0: Well, I don't want to play with teenagers. I just want to prove to my friends I can do a wheelie, and you're not helping me out.
1: No, you shouldn't be calling a place of business. We're trying to get things done here.
0: Well,
1: you shouldn't
0: am I.
1: Be calling, wasting people's time with things like this.
0: Well, unless, of course, it's like a big prank call, right?
1: What?
0: This is a Prospector prank call. I'm not really doing a wheelie here on Rock 107 right now.
1: At first, when you started, I thought you were a kid, and then you said a motorbike, and I was so confused, and all I saw was there was going to be an ambulance at the end of the cul-de-sac.
0: That's exciting, though, right?
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0: Jumping across the Fort Jenkins Bridge this morning, hoping today's commute is the hardest thing you got to do all day. Here's a look at the ride with Rock 107 traffic.
5: They have some road work on the Biden Expressway in the area of the 81 ramps. Really not causing much of an issue at all, but still watch out for those crews. You're doing okay on 81, same with 84 and 380. Now, in Plymouth and Luzerne County, it's all tied up on Main Street between Nottingham Street and Jersey Drive, and that is due to construction. You're fine on 80 and the Hazleton area. 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
1: Here's your Fox 56 forecast. Hot and muggy for your Thursday, and with the heat and humidity comes a chance for showers and thunderstorms. Heavy rainfall and gusty winds are possible. A southwest wind at 3 to 8 miles per hour, highs near 88 degrees. Partly cloudy skies Thursday night, some early showers and thunderstorms, a light southwesterly wind, lows near 70 degrees. Mostly cloudy skies with rain and thunderstorms for your Friday, highs near 86 degrees. I'm Chief Meteorologist Brian Schrader with your Fox 56 forecast. First at 10.
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3: A 64-year-old father of five graduated from nursing school after studying alongside his son at the University of West England. 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

One driver's license can cause enough headaches. Wait until you hear what deputies say they found in this car. The M Bag of the Day winner is coming up on Rock 107.

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0: every now and then you arrive in a city and there's a tangible feeling of romance in the air, Kate.
1: Good morning. It's the Prospector Show on Rock 107. It might be a certain area of town during a certain season with that special someone who you just met on an app.
0: A new report lists New York City as the most romantic city in the United States. It's like the Paris of America. There's so much love in the air. The city even has their own pickup lines, as you'll see with today's list of top five pickup lines that only work in New York City. Here we go. Number five, is that a package of wipes for the subway handles in your pocket, or are you just happy to see me?
1: Top five pickup lines that only work in New York City. Number four, you're steamier than a sewer grate in the winter.
0: Number three, what do you say we make like the Jets draft pick after our season in the NFL and disappear?
1: Top five pickup lines that only work in New York City. Number two, are you a ticket for public drunkenness at the Knicks championship parade? Because you got fine written all over you.
0: And the number one pickup line that only works in New York City. We go together like a rat in a thin slice of pizza. There you have it.
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11: Here's your Fox 56 forecast. Hot and muggy for your Thursday, and with the heat and humidity comes a chance for showers and thunderstorms. Heavy rainfall and gusty winds are possible. A southwest wind at 3 to 8 miles per hour, highs near 88 degrees. Partly cloudy skies Thursday night, some early showers and thunderstorms, a light southwesterly wind, lows near 70 degrees. Mostly cloudy skies with rain and thunderstorms for your Friday, highs near 86 degrees. I'm Chief Meteorologist Brian Schrader with your Fox 56 forecast. First at 10.
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0: Northeast PA's Classic Rock, Rock 107. Good morning. It's Prospector Show. I'm Prospector.
1: And I'm Kate.
0: And Kate, we are joined by two wonderful people, Jermaine Helkowski and Leslie Minicozzi-Galacci are here. And that is because the 14th annual Captain James R. Minicozzi annual memorial race through the Unico Scranton chapter is happening September 5th in downtown Scranton. When, and I kind of alluded to when, but when during the day and where does the race happen this year?
1: The race is taking place on Saturday, September 5th. In downtown Scranton at 10 a.m., you could pre-register online at runsignup.com/Minicozzi, M-I-N-I-C-O-Z-Z-I, or on race day on the corner of Linden Street and North Washington Avenue. Currently, it's $25 online, but on race day, it is $35.
2: What do you do with the money raised?
3: Jim was my best friend, and after he had passed, La Festa committee dedicated the race to him because he had started it the year before. His favorite charity was the Boys and Girls Club.
0: Right.
3: And he was in charge of the Christmas party.
1: The proceeds benefit the children at the Boys and Girls Club for the kids' Christmas party every year and college scholarships at his alma mater, West Scranton High School. But it's not just a Christmas party. There's 200 children receive warm winter hats, gloves, an embroidered hooded sweatshirt, and jogging pants with the Boys and Girls Club logo on it.
0: It's a fantastic event, and it helps out so many people. But let's talk about the event itself. And one of the things that happens at the James R. Minicozzi race, the racers run, they have a great time. And then afterwards, and I'm not exaggerating here, 75 million prizes go out the door. All right, I'm exaggerating a little. There's a little hyperbole there. But there are a lot of prizes.
1: But we do it to add just as much energy and fun like the children have at Christmas time. We want the participants. We need to draw the participants. I mean, for a $25 donation, just if you place in your age bracket, you're walking away with $100 in gift certificates to local restaurants, gym memberships, local hotels, and our overall winner of the race and our overall military finisher receives three nights in historic Cape May with all their meals included, which is over $1,000 package for a $25 donation. We really want to draw people, not just in honor of my brother, but for the causes benefit from the proceeds we raise.
0: If somebody maybe is like not done this kind of race, they're new to running, or they're like, oh, it's always that weekend. Like, I take it off and I eat like a pig for La Festa. I don't want to be running. Why
3: should
0: they do
3: it? We also have a 1 mile walk.
0: Aha!
3: So if you don't want to run, we have a 1 mile walk,
0: right?
3: And they can do that.
0: Somebody wants to sign up. They want to register for the race. Price and where again?
1: You could go to runsignup.com/Minicozzi, M-I-N-I-C-O-Z-Z-I. We also have an event page set up, Facebook page set up, the Captain James R. Minicozzi Memorial Race. If they miss the pre-registration for $25, they can register on race day for $35 on the corner of Linden Street and North Washington Avenue from 8 a.m. until 9:30 a.m.
0: Leslie Minicozzi-Galacci, Jermaine Helkowski, the 14th annual Captain James R. Minicozzi annual memorial race in downtown Scranton, September 5th. 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
7: An 8-1 loss on Wednesday night. With this Rail Riders report, I'm Adam Marco. Grand Wilkes-Barre's Hawks 8-game winning streak broken up by the Rochester Red Wings on Wednesday. Wings got two runs across on back-to-back singles by Trey Lipscomb and Riley Adams in the third inning. Hit back-to-back home runs in the fifth. Rail Riders broke up the shutout bid. Yankiel Fernandez going yard for the 19th time this season. A solo shot in the sixth inning.
8: Kent, the full windup. Fernandez slugs this deep to right field. Get out ball. All the way onto the berm for Yankiel Fernandez. And he gets Scranton Wilkes-Barre on the board with his 19th home run of the season.
7: Rochester added two home runs late. Third time this season, Scranton Wilkes-Barre's pitching staff has surrendered four home runs. 8-1 defeat. The win goes to Jackson Kent. He's 8-3. The loss charge to Alexander Corniel. He falls to 2-3. Game 3 of the series coming up Thursday night at PNC Field with Elmer Rodriguez on the bump.
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1: A 39-year-old man in Minnesota was arrested for setting up a homemade spike strip in his yard to keep neighborhood kids off his lawn. He claims he didn't want to hurt anyone, but police think he kind of did.
0: Nominee number two.
1: A 28-year-old woman was pulled over in Florida and gave officers a fake name. She told them she didn't have her license, but there were 12 in her car, all with her picture, but with different names and dates of birth.
0: And the winner is...
1: the mean neighbor who made a get-off-my-lawn spike strip and placed it in his yard to stop kids from riding their bicycles through it to get to a park. You're the Yam Bag of the Day, and we'll move on to Friday's Yam Bag of the Week competition. Keep it here for all the nominees for Prospector's Yam Bag of the Week, Friday morning on Rock 107.
0: Word of advice from your favorite morning guy. Next time your wife says, "What's on TV?" 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

0: 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It's a 9 to 5 no repeat workday. I'm Neil Trama. Got another long set for you coming up next with Living Color kicking things off. Plus, you never know when you're going to hear that Billy Idol sounder. Maybe your last chance to win tickets to the show tomorrow night at the Pavilion at Montage Mountain. 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

0: 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Neil Tram, rocking your work day. And you know what's even better than rocking your work day is actually rocking your vacation. Summer's almost coming to an end, but maybe you still got that trip down the Jersey Shore planned. Maybe you're heading out to the campsite for the week. 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How about Blind Melon? I got them coming up next, plus Guns N' Roses and the guy you're going to be hearing from tonight at 7, our night jock, Alice Cooper, all inside of a long set next.
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9: Here's your Fox 56 forecast. Hot and muggy for your Thursday. And with the heat and humidity comes a chance for showers and thunderstorms. Heavy rainfall and gusty winds are possible. A southwest wind at 3 to 8 miles per hour. Highs near 88 degrees. Partly cloudy skies Thursday night. Some early showers and thunderstorms. A light southwesterly wind. Lows near 70 degrees. Mostly cloudy skies with rain and thunderstorms for your Friday. Highs near 86 degrees. I'm Chief Meteorologist Brian Schrader with your Fox 56 forecast. First at 10.
10: Alice's Attic with Alice Cooper tonight at 7. Alice Cooper and School's Out coming up inside of a long set after Blind Melon.

0: Guns N' Roses on Rock 107. Keep listening for more chances to win Billy Idol tickets. 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Queen and David Bowie coming up. A 9 to 5. No repeat workday continues.
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0: 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Maybe we'll go rock the back mountain. 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

Ozzy inside of a long set. Think about that concert, Bill, up there in heaven. Ozzy followed by Jerry Garcia, Grateful Dead, inside of a long set. Although, would Ozzy want to do the bill in heaven, or would he prefer? We shouldn't speculate. Grateful Dead, Rock 107.

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0: Joan Jett on Rock 107. I'm Neil Trama. Haven't driven by West Grand High School again this week to see if they fixed the painted tennis courts. Painted the wrong color earlier this week. Painted it for Scranton High instead of the blue and white of West Scranton High. The contractor says they're going to fix the problem, though. When you think about it, of all the mistakes you could make, I mean, having to repaint something is generally the easiest one to fix. I mean, imagine if he delivered the wrong color mulch and had to pick up every piece of it, deliver brand new mulch. That would really suck. Classic Rock coming up next. Pink Floyd, Rock 107 in the 9 to 5 no repeat workday.
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0: Don Henley on Rock 107, rocking Dunmore at 107.3 FM. I'm Neil Trama, and as I'm driving through that area, I got nothing but respect for the hardworking folks who are digging up roads and paving roads and all of our road crews. A lot of you listening to us right now, but I do have to respectfully ask this question. How long is it going to take to finish doing whatever you're doing at the bottom of Woodlawn Street? It's really cramping my style. Another long set coming up next. 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

Jesse's girl, Rick Springfield on Rock 107. Keep listening for more chances to win Billy Idol tickets tomorrow night. 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

0: Tom Petty on Rock 107. I'm Neil Trama. I'm out of here. Hoover's next. 9 to 5, no repeat work day continues.
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0: Northeast PA's Classic Rock, Rock 107. Hoover with you on a Friday Eve. Tomorrow, we're kicking off the 90s weekend. Billy Idol in town tomorrow as well. I have another pair of tickets to give away this afternoon. You want to be listening? It's that simple. Classic Rock timeline today featuring it Guns N' Roses. I got Poison on the way. Some Black Sabbath from their second album. And some Nazareth coming up next right now. Look at the roads and traffic.
1: In Scranton, delays on 81. And this report is sponsored by Audible. Delays on 81 northbound and southbound in Scranton from the Central Scranton Expressway to 84. The highway down to two lanes in both directions. Also in Scranton, Linden Street is shut down from Mifflin Avenue to 6th Avenue. And that's due to road construction. Going somewhere? 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

Chicago to 7 in Sabbath, Paranoid. In 2010, Life Won't Wait was released by Ozzy Osbourne from his solo album, Scream. I like that album. We're inside a long set. 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

0: Poison, Fallen Angel from their second album, Open Up and Say Ah, Northeast PA's classic rock 107. I have two versions of that album because the one version I bought at Kmart in Pittston just had the eyes and not the full face with the tongue out. So years later, I ended up buying it. So now I got two copies of Poison's Open Up and Say Ah. You ever buy several copies of an album? I like that too with the Doors. They had so many remasters and 40th anniversaries and 30th and 50th anniversaries. I think I got like five copies of every Doors album. And Zeppelin, I'm getting just as bad as with that as well. Foreigner on the way. Right now, another look at the roads. Traffic.
1: 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Only pay for what you need. 81 northbound and southbound, very slow. From the Central Scranton Expressway to 84, the highway down to two lanes due to construction. In Scranton, Linden Street is shut down. Midland Avenue to 6th Avenue due to construction as well. Checking out 315 from Wilkesburg to the airport. 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I'm in Evans, Total Traffic.
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1: Hi, what caller am I?
0: 17. Who's this?
1: Awesome. 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
0: Sue, where are you calling from today?
1: Taylor.
0: All right, Sue from Taylor. You are going just over the road, Davis Street, up Montage Mountain to see Billy Idol with Devo tomorrow night for an amazing evening under the stars, all right?
1: Awesome. Thank you.
0: Another pair of tickets coming up tomorrow with Prospector. All right. I do have some Billy Idol on the way this hour as well. Right now, we're checking the roads. 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
2: Delays on 81 in Wilkes-Barre Township, and this report is sponsored by Price Chopper and Market 32. In Wilkes-Barre Township, slow traffic on 81 northbound from 309 to Highland Park Boulevard, a five-minute delay. Another five-minute delay in Scranton on 81 northbound from the Central Scranton Expressway to 84, the highway down to two lanes, and that's due to construction. Checking out 315, it's slow in both directions, Wilkes-Barre to the airport. 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
21: Here's your Fox 56 forecast. Partly cloudy skies, a slight chance for some early showers and thunderstorms, but we will be quiet tonight. Patchy fog with a light southwesterly wind, mild with lows near 70 degrees. A more active day for your Friday, mostly cloudy skies with rain and thunderstorms. Heavy rainfall and gusty winds will be possible. Southwesterlies at 5 to 10 miles per hour, still hot with highs near 88 degrees. Partly cloudy with patchy fog Friday night, lows drop to 68 degrees. I'm Chief Meteorologist Brian Schrader with your Fox 56 forecast, your weather authority.
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just rocked Hershey Saturday night. Heard it was an amazing show. No, I was not there. Yeah, maybe next time. When they get Izzy and Steven back, I'll be there every night. I'll go bankrupt seeing the tour. Northeast PA's Class Rock went to number one, Appetite, on this day back in 1988. Of course, it sold over 18 million copies in the U.S. alone. Tomorrow's Classic Rock Timeline, before we get to the 90s weekend, will be ZZ Top. 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

0: Benatar, Northeast PA's classic rock, Rock 107. Love is a Battlefield. Hoover with you on a Friday Eve. Getting excited for the weekend tomorrow. I guess the Plymouth Kielbasa Festival is tomorrow. Kind of bums me out. Long time ago, we used to get invited all the time to be a judge in the best kielbasa. Trust me, I know my kielbasa. Like, I do. I grew up with Kaminsky's or Hoskies. I know what kielbasa is supposed to taste like. And I could never be a judge because the Peach Festival was always that weekend. We always work all weekend at the Peach Festival. So the one year it wasn't on that weekend, I got invited. I was a judge. It was fantastic. Absolutely fantastic. Kaminsky's won that year. Rightfully so, too. And then the pandemic hit. And then I never got invited back again. Peach Festival doesn't happen. I got nothing going on this weekend. But I'm not a judge in the Kielbasa Festival. Kind of bums me out. Wish I was. I know my kielbasa. The good stuff. With White Horse Radish. Check of the roads, traffic.
1: For your drive home tonight, delays continue on 81 in Scranton, and this report is sponsored by Taco Bell. In Scranton, 81 northbound and southbound, very slow from the Central Scranton Expressway to 84, the highway down to two lanes due to construction in both directions. In the northbound lanes, it's backed up from Davis Street. In Scranton, also Linden Street is shut down, Mifflin Avenue to 6th Avenue due to construction, and delays in Luzerne County on the PA Turnpike southbound from 315 to Bear Creek Boulevard, the left lane closed due to construction. You know how some places have a secret menu? 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I'm in Evans, Total Traffic.
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1: People said a lot of things. People said you're going to get a lot of material out of this. And let me be the first to say, not worth it. I would rather have done many things for the jokes, you know what I mean? I got hauled off and hit by a bus for the ha-has. There were some brighter moments. There was this moment I realized I was going to use my health insurance, and that felt good. I just had this thought, here's where I get mine. I'd be laying in the hospital going, run it up! I mean, how often in life do you get to blow right by your deductible? And on January 1, how about that, huh? Yeah! That's right. I was living large! Wind in my back and a glint in my eye!
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0: Rocko to 7 and Bush. Come down, Bon Jovi in there as well. Wanted dead or alive. Hey, I don't know if you follow me on social media. My new thing this year, looking for old concert posters, right? And one of the biggest ones I got shared is when Bon Jovi played the Pocono Downs. So many people said they were at that show. A couple anniversaries coming up for some amazing shows at Pocono Downs alone. Motley Crue and Whitesnake, Guns N' Roses and Aerosmith. Got those posters all ready to share on their respectable days. You know, hey, looking back on it, this day they played. Can't wait to share them. People actually seem to really, really like them. Classic rock on the way. The Who, Ozzy. We'll do some Tom Petty coming up next. But right now, look at the roads. 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That's M-U-N-D-Y, Mundy Street.
1: Delays on 81 in both directions in Scranton. 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Get in the zone. 81 northbound and southbound, very slow from the Central Scranton Expressway to 84, the highway down to two lanes in both directions. And on the PA Turnpike southbound in Luzerne County, we have delays 315 to Bear Creek Boulevard. Left lane is closed for road work. And Tannersville, slow traffic on 80 eastbound from 611 to 33. And we have delays in Stroudsburg on 80 westbound from Prospect Street to Dreyer Avenue. And westbound again, 9th Street to 715. 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
16: Here's your Fox 56 forecast. Partly cloudy skies, a slight chance for some early showers and thunderstorms, but we will be quiet tonight. Patchy fog with a light southwesterly wind, mild with lows near 70 degrees. A more active day for your Friday, mostly cloudy skies with rain and thunderstorms. Heavy rainfall and gusty winds will be possible. Southwesterlies at 5 to 10 miles per hour. Still hot with highs near 88 degrees. Partly cloudy with patchy fog Friday night, lows drop to 68 degrees. I'm Chief Meteorologist Brian Schrader with your Fox 56 forecast, your weather authority.
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0: way too soon. Randy Rhoads, we lost him in 1982. He was like, he was making everybody jealous. He was making people like Eddie Van Halen jealous. Randy Rhoads, when he came on the scene, everybody's like, I got to step it up. I got to change the way I play guitar. This guy is amazing. And then a plane crash in March of 82 took it all away from Randy, Ozzy fans, and the music world. Northeast PA's Classic Rock, Rock 107. We've got Classic Rock on the way. We'll do some Cheap Trick. But right now, our last look at the roads and that stupid Interstate 81.
1: 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Delays on 81 northbound and southbound from the Central Scranton Expressway to 84. The highway down to two lanes due to construction. Also delays on the PA Turnpike southbound from 315 to Bear Creek Boulevard in Luzerne County. Left lane is closed. That's for construction as well. Over PNC Field at 7:05 tonight is the Scranton-Wilkes-Barre Rail Riders versus the Rochester Red Wings. Watch out for delays and detours around the field at that time. 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

0: Fear the Reaper, Blue Oyster Cult, Northeast PA's classic rock, Rock 107, the Agents of Fortune album, classic. Hurt So Good from the America Fool album, Johnny Cougar, another great classic there as well. That's what we do here, Northeast PA's classic rock. Tomorrow, 90s weekend kicks off. We also have tickets coming up for the Goo Goo Dolls all weekend long. 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
8: Here's your Fox 56 forecast. Partly cloudy skies, a slight chance for some early showers and thunderstorms, but we will be quiet tonight. Patchy fog with a light southwesterly wind, mild with lows near 70 degrees. A more active day for your Friday, mostly cloudy skies with rain and thunderstorms. Heavy rainfall and gusty winds will be possible. Southwest westerlies at 5 to 10 miles per hour, still hot with highs near 88 degrees. Partly cloudy with patchy fog Friday night, lows drop to 68 degrees. I'm Chief Meteorologist Brian Schrader with your Fox 56 forecast, your weather authority.
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0: Classic Rock, Rock 107, Hoover stepping aside, Alice Cooper and his Alice's Attic coming up tonight at 7 o'clock. I'll be back tomorrow, Friday afternoon, kick off the 90s weekend. Got some Goo Goo Dolls. We're giving away those tickets this weekend. I'll tell you more about that next.
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